listening to Brian Adams Radio. Hello to everybody out there. And hey, I don't know about you, but I'd be mightily disappointed if I went to a John Cougar Mellencamp concert and he left this one out of the set.

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2: 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We all know the Eye of the Tiger from the Rocky film, but FYI, this Survivor track is also great for long runs, housework, and card games. Gets you instantly ready for personal victory and triumph. Try it out.